four gray walls that surround me. Oh, and it's then I realize that I'd been only dreaming. For there's a guard, and there's a sad old padre. Arm in arm, we'll walk at daybreak.

You know, when I was about 8 years old, I used to go with my grandpa up to the town square and set him down up there on a picnic bench, and he used to play checkers with them other old men up there. And they used to tell stories about when they were kids. My grandpa says he shot the chief of police when he was 9 years old. And I believe him. Because they tell me that Hazard, Kentucky's the baddest place in the world. Well, they say they used to sit out there on their front porch, shoot them revenuers when they'd come down the hollow. Said they were so young, took two of them boys to hold a rifle and one to pull the trigger. Well, Grandpa, he lied a little bit. But I'll tell you, there's a lot of stories in Harlan County. Yeah, folks in Harlan.

perfect country and western song. I wrote him back a letter and I told him it was not the perfect country and western song because he hadn't said anything at all about mama, or trains, or trucks, or prison, or getting drunk. Well, he sat down and wrote another verse to the song and he sent it to me, and after reading it, I realized that my friend had written the perfect country and western song, and I felt obliged to include it on this album. The last verse goes like this here.

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1: Ooh, girl, I know that's right.
0: Is it the way my lip gloss shimmer on my juicy lips?
2: Mm-hmm.
0: Or is it the way my chi-chi's bouncing between my blazer when I walk into the bank?
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